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1: Okay, this is a Pan, Qantas is descending to flight, Qantas 7335, descending to flight level 200. We're in emergency descent. We have a hatch issue, and we're descending, and we need emergency down to our well safe.

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I tried so hard to keep myself from falling back into my bad old way. Tries my heart to always see you calling, calling for the good old days.

0: Jade FM.
1: The blues is the is like the Ford car. I don't care how it have changed since Henry Ford day.